Everything seems so small, so calm, so quiet. As if there were no violence, no famine, no climate change, no wars, no riots. Just the blue mothership on autopilot. Sailing in silence, defying the gravity of its situation. But up here, way up here, there are no borders and no nations. No limitations and no limits to creation. The mind is a super space station designed for cosmic elevation. 250 miles and rising, and the horizon keeps on widening, challenging reality, changing perspective, looking at the world upside down. Impressive beauty of the void. Expect the unexpected and stay receptive. Seek light and peacefulness to reflect it. Like the man in the moon, the woman in the earth, we are the universe. Never forget this. When you feel that you're nothing, you become part of everything. Diving into deep space,

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1: them. That's weird, isn't it? I mean, anything could have happened, you know what I mean? And it'd just be normal.

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I end up with the rope and you end up on the floor.

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We'll compare the scent of wealth to the earthy smell of the dirt. Or even more, the thirst for power so raw it can't be ignored. Tell me who you work for. Sure, you got talent. How much to control this direction and yield affection from the stolen confection? Huh?

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Making acceptance and taking a permanent residence. 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Try to beat me in this tug of war. I end up with the rope and you end up on the floor. Go ahead, try to beat me in this tug of war. I end up with the rope and you end up on the floor. And go ahead, try to beat me in some tug of war. I end up with the rope and you end up on the floor. And go ahead, try to beat me in this tug of war. I end up with the rope and you end up on the floor. Go ahead, try to beat me in some tug of war. I end up with the rope and you end up on the floor. And go ahead, try to beat me in this tug of war. I end up with the rope and you end up on the floor. You push, I pull. You push back, I pull harder. You try to up your force, but if you didn't, would you bother? I'm not gonna stop unless you stop first.

0: 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What did you expect to find? What did you expect to
1: find? Who's going to be our future?
2: It's your responsibility to do something about it.
3: Well, I have the key in my hand. All I have to find is the lock.
4: Now listen to me, all of you.

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They're not exactly lovers, you're a couple. Especially when your body's double duplicate, and then you wait for the next Kuwait. Karma, coma, coma.

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0: Jamaica in Roma, comma, coma.
1: What?
0: Jamaica in Roma, comma, coma.
1: What?
0: Jamaica in Roma.

0: seems to me like they want us to be afraid, man. Maybe we just like being afraid. Maybe we just so used to it at this point that it's just a part of us, part of our culture. Security alert on orange. It's been on orange since 01, G. I mean, what's up, man? Can a brother get yellow, man? Just for like 2 months or something? Goddamn. 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
1: Mic check. 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
1: Oh, yeah.
0: Let's go. Are you ready now?
1: Oh,
0: okay, come on.
1: Yeah.

embark on a sonic journey as Mirkadub and Fungo join forces in a mesmerizing dub music collaboration, delving deep into the realm of renegade. Let the hypnotic rhythms and rebellious melodies transport you to a world where boundaries and conventions are left behind.

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I'm just a latchkey kid with a snotty nose. 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And I ain't dealing with no minimum wage. I'd rather construct rhymes on a minimum page. Cynical ways, cat

0: this time we've been going off with other people looking for the right person, just not finding them.
1: That's weird, isn't it? I mean, anything that could have happened, do you know what I mean? And it'd just be normal now, I'd just be like, just be friends.

killing field. When you grow up in South Central and you've never had anything in your life you control, you seek control. Gangs offer the ultimate control to do what you want. Just getting that for a minute is very intoxicating. When a gang member gets ready for battle, he goes hardcore gangbanging. They call that loking, going loke, loking up. All of a sudden, the beanies go down crazy, their pants sag, their sunglasses on. It's the equivalent of a Native American going on the warpath. The hardcore gangster is a straight-up warrior. He's always out looking for the enemy. He's always in the attack mode. He lives the violent side of gang life, and that's all he focuses on. The killing fields have destroyed the spirit and the lives of his friends. If they were smart, they would be exploring the issues that make the kid want to join up in the first place. Why does this kid want to tag on the wall? Because I have a gangbanging past, people always want to test me. That's a dangerous thing, trying to push the ghetto, but people could end up dead in these situations. With gangs, you are dealing with killers. The rules of gang warfare are not much different from the U.S. military. If a fight breaks out and you run, you can get smoked for that. Yo, we've all got the same enemy. Let's stop killing each other.

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Broken pipes, broken promise. The thin man staggers lucid for this time of night. Drying vomit dangles from the beard. Step, mumble, shuffle, trip. But the trajectory is clear. He's headed for the covered steps. Tut, tut, it looks like rain. He remembers A.A. Milne each time the sky's this kind of gray. That are his favorite film. Gene Kelly leaping technicolor through the fray and feeling glorious. The story is an allegory for his days, but night is coming now. Vial snap. Aluminum sounds fiber slap. His drops descend on tall cans. It's all hands on deck to chase the pain away. Dealers rocking parkas with plenty pockets for product. The money harbors the logic and babies holler from colic. The symphony is tectonic. It shifts as the earth is settling. Precious metals are mined and a million minds have been meddling with time in the hopes of getting a golden noose for the neck. Golden goose from a fairy tale shitting Fabergé eggs. Here snitches shit bricks then quick to talk pig Latin. That black dart too slick for that kid tapping the window while looking over his shoulder. Stop looking over your shoulder. You're never caught from behind as long as you keep moving forward. They long for sleep like they mortal, these zombies, but they got this portal in their minds and the molecules get rewired. Every trip they taking through time and they tripping nightly. The blacks of the eyes igniting, the pits in the backyard fighting, the cats in the trash can fighting, the feeling of guns peeling like bells in a tail. Tail reeling, a body's losing a feeling and falling down, and the ceiling is black from the smoke that's rising. The scent is just so enticing. Descent is a small price for the right to live out your vices now. Turn up lights off, they done shut the club down. Shut the club down, shut the club down. And every night after the club it goes down. Plenty, plenty more rounds, bodies on the ground. On Broadway or Main Street they all stumble out to a dozen pairs of hands pulling bottles from their mouths. Hotties hardly walk now, everybody passed out in the backseat of the taxi so they never heard a sound.

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1: Bitch, what you know about that? 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